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Jammin' 94.5, the homie right here, J. Cole. He's got two nights at the TD Garden, August 7th and 8th, man. Looking forward to that. 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Come on.

0: England, so they were all upset last night, man. That was a great match, though. On Sunday, where are you watching it at? You should come watch it at the Grand. Me, Rico Suave, my guy Shorty, Jeff, everybody, we're all going to be rocking out at the Grand, all right? It's all ages. It's going to start at 1 o'clock. I'm going to be out there. We're going to be having some fun with it, and we'll all watch the match together at 3 o'clock, all right? 1 o'clock, pull up this Sunday at the Grand. I'll be right back.
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outside this weekend. Tomorrow I'm out in Boogie Down Brockton with National Grid with America's Food Basket, 4 to 6 p.m. out there in Torrey Street. And then on Saturday, Youth in Crisis at Ryan's Playground in Mattapan.

Nice. Jam 94.5, Boston's number one for hip-hop and the best throwbacks. I'm DJ Pub Duck. Thank you so much for hanging out with me on a Thursday. Let's chop it up in the meta world. You know I do a bunch of mixes every day. I got that weekend top 30 countdown. You can check out artists that come by my studio and all that. Plus, weekend's here. We're going to be in the mix starting tomorrow at 5 o'clock, right? Go download that iHeartRadio app so you don't miss out. You know I always leave you off with this one from J. Cole because you got to love yourself first. Enjoy the rest of your night. Have fun and be safe. Do not forget to spread love and be

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1: The Iceman himself, Drizzy Drake, coming in at number 6 with Shebang in tonight's countdown. They call me E-Double, and we are about, you know, halfway there. This guy right here, my brother, Akon, coming in at number 5. 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

still here with you, baby. Let's talk about a legendary lineup. Ja Rule, Jadakiss, Fat Joe, Nelly, and Busta Rhymes. Let's throw in Mohegan Sun, too. We got the free tickets right here tomorrow morning with Ashley and the Jets.

Jimmy 94.5 is Boston's number for new hip hop. E double still riding with you on this Thursday evening. I got a free pair of tickets to see Yeet at MGM Music Hall going down right now in the iHeartRadio app. Send me a talk back with your name and the city where you're from.

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3: 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Scoops and Hoops is back, going down this Saturday, July 18th from 10 to 5 p.m. at Ryan's Playground, 350 River Street in Mattapan. 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We're going to be hooping it up. We got Boston Got Talent showcases, kids train, horses and pony ride, ice cream truck, face painting, so much more is going down this Saturday, July 18th at 10 to 5 p.m. at Ryan's Playground. 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
2: 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Scoops and Hoops is back going down this Saturday, July 18th from 10 to 5 p.m. at Ryan's Playground, 350 River Street in Mattapan. A day filled with fun and activities. We're going to be hooping it up. We got Boston Got Talent showcases, kids train, horses and pony ride, ice cream truck, face painting, so much more is going down this Saturday, July 18th at 10 to 5 p.m. at Ryan's Playground. 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

Jimmy 94.5 is Boston's number for new hip hop. E double, I'm still with you on this Thursday night, baby. Ja Rule, Busta Rhymes, Jadakiss, Fat Joe, and Nelly all in the same place. And that place just so happens to be Mohegan Sun. Gets no better than this. We got free tickets for you. Yes, your name on a pair. Tomorrow morning, right here with Ashley and the Jimmy Morning Show. Set those alarms. You

New at Pop E Double. I'm still here with you on this Thursday evening. Actually, to be exact, we are about under 30 minutes away from being Friday. And I want to send you into the weekend with a free pair of tickets to see Yeet at MGM Music Hall right there at Fenway. Put you on Lansdowne Street. All you have to do is open up that iHeartRadio app, send me a talkback with your name and the city where you're from. I'll take care of it from there.

0: Yes, what's up, man? It's your boy DJ Pub Dog. Every weekend, I count down the top 30 songs of the week. Plus, a lot of the industry homies jump on there with me. I got the old school quick mix.
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0: Yes, what's up, man? 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Every weekend, I count down the top 30 songs of the week. Plus, a lot of the industry homies jump on there with me. I got the old school quick mix.
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0: 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Scoops and Hoops is back going down this Saturday, July 18th from 10 to 5 p.m. at Ryan's Playground, 350 River Street in Mattapan. A day filled with fun and activities. We're going to be hooping it up. We got Boston Got Talent showcases, kids train, horses and pony ride, ice cream truck, face painting, so much more is going down this Saturday, July 18th at 10 to 5 p.m. at Ryan's Playground. It's Youth in Crisis, Scoops and Hoop. And that's what's up. 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
10: 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We got Boston Got Talent showcases, kids train, horses and pony ride, ice cream truck, face painting, so much more is going down tomorrow at 10 to 5 p.m. at Ryan's Playground. 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

you know my little stuff, they rocker. 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
1: You're slow right now on the expressway northbound between Granite Ave and Columbia
2: Remix!
1: Road. You're seeing delays on the lever connector southbound between 93 and Sturrow.
2: I like that. You should give yourself a little music bed under yourself in the
1: bad
2: traffic.
1: Bunny.
2: That was okay. Happy Friday, everybody. We made it. Cheers to the freaking weekend. We will continue with Pass the Mic Live at Mohegan Sun at both 720 and 820. Just like a laundry list of huge names. Busta Rhymes, Fat Joe, Ja Rule, Jadakiss, and Nelly. Show is October 11th. And the biggest part about this is if you win, you're qualifying for our grand prize. That winner will stay at Mohegan Sun on us, plus have a little meet and greet. Good morning.
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0: everybody. Good morning. It's Ashley in the Gym and Morning Show. BMO, good morning.
1: Hello.
0: You have quite the weekend ahead of you. You're like running around like a madman.
1: Yeah, I have a lot to do, and I complained about it to my wife, and she didn't care.
0: She shut it down.
1: Yeah.
0: She was like, these are complaints that people would like die for, so you're out.
1: So
0: like,
1: shut up.
0: I'm not going to feel bad for you.
1: No.
0: I myself have been looking forward to this weekend for months and months ago. Levitate dropped the lineup for their music festival, which is this weekend.
1: Oh, hello.
0: With the iconic Queen. And isn't it ironic? Come on.
1: Don't you think?
0: Well, Lannis, speaking of rain, I can't handle it, dude. It was the first thing I said to AJ when I walked in. I can't, like, I've been hawking the weather for the last week. It's going to, like, thunderstorm tomorrow night. Like, it's not even just light rain. They're like, I think the quote was pockets of downfall. That was, downfall rain. That's what he said this morning on the news. And I'm just like, I pre-bought these tickets, like, months ago. And I don't know if I can do it.
1: Suck it up.
0: I have sucked it up.
1: Suck it up.
0: I went and saw Stevie Nicks and Billy Joel in the rain, like a torrential downpour, and it was terrible. This isn't Taylor Swift where we're like collecting jars of the rain and selling it on eBay.
1: Which is a lot. That's
0: certifiable.
1: Insane.
0: But shout out to Taylor that she has convinced her audience that when it rains, it's better. I actually think it's pretty phenomenal that she's done that.
1: Yeah.
0: Witchcraft. I'm a realist, so you're not going to convince me of that. And now I'm like we weren't even planning on heading in there because it's a festival. It's all day.
1: Do it.
0: I know, but my outfit is white and it's going to be muddy and I was going to wear white cowboy boots and I don't want to wear a poncho.
1: That's part of the experience.
0: What? I just can't get drunk enough for that.
1: Yes, you can.
0: Yeah, true.
1: yes, you can.
0: You know what? I already take that back. But I keep looking at it being like, but how can I miss this in my own town?
1: Don't you think? You could literally, my God.
0: On your wedding day, come on. Like, she's going to be right up. Give me my backyard. I'm not supposed to go see the icon, and I've seen her before.
1: Yeah.
0: It really feels like she puts Jagged Little Pill on, presses play. She sounds just like the CD. It's the craziest
1: That's
0: thing.
1: Wild.
0: And she's like running around up there. Like she crushes.
1: And you could, like, if you had a gun to my head and you were like, do not do the, don't you think? I couldn't do it.
0: No, you can't.
1: I don't
0: you
1: think
0: must.
1: There's a living person that
0: you
1: can't
0: must.
1: Hear that and just not go,
0: yeah.
1: Don't you think?
0: Yeah. And there's something about Alanis when you hear her, like, you just want to smoke a cig. And so when I saw her the first time, it was at Boston Calling Music Festival, and I was with my really good friend Casey, and I was trying to, like, bum a cig, just asking people for a cigarette, and everybody was telling me no. And finally, she was like, dude, nobody wants to give you a cigarette. Like, you have to. And or no one here smokes cigarettes. Like, let it go. So I'm locked and loaded. You know, I always travel with my fake ciggies now, so I'll be good with that. I'm going to be honest with you. I am like, my toe is like half in, half out.
1: Get in. It's an experience. Then, good, bad, or indifferent.
0: It is low-key ironic that she talks about it is because she talks about the rain in the song and now it's going to be a torrential downpour.
1: And imagine you get to sing along to that in the rain. How many people have gone to her shows and been able to do that in the rain?
0: So am I just like, I might as well not do hair, not do makeup, not wear the same outfit. Like, if I wear the outfit of choice, it will look like a wet t-shirt contest. Like, it's stupid. Like, it's white, see-through lace. Like, I can't. Why? It puts such a bummer on it.
1: No. You're putting a change your attitude.
0: I gotta change my attitude, man. I know. And it's like,
1: it's
0: think
1: Friday,
0: about the
1: we're positive.
0: I know.
1: Get it
0: I
1: up.
0: Think about the Marshfield Fairgrounds and I think about like mud. It's just gonna be.
1: Yeah.
0: Yeah.
1: Just, you know, you already know. You know it's gonna be there. Put on your cowboy boots or whatever they are.
0: It's
1: combat
0: like
1: boots.
0: Rain on the one day going out.
1: Yep.
0: It's a rain. Oh, that was not too bad.
1: Yeah,
0: I'll just smoke a cigarette.

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1: When you need to know, we got you. Three things you need to know on Boston's number one for hip-hop and the best throwbacks, Jammin' 94.5.
2: Friday, July 17th, and I gotta tell you, I'm a Kardashian fan. I've watched the seasons over the years. I feel like now you don't really have to watch the seasons because the major parts of the show are posted on social media, and then it kind of feels like you've yet still watched the seasons. But they're still keeping up, if you will.
3: Still?
2: Oh my gosh, yeah. Hulu. They're on Hulu now.
3: I've stopped keeping up.
2: Yeah, well, loser. Okay. One character that was a character, but real person, that was always included was Grandma. Kris Jenner's mom, MJ.

0: around, and then she, but she couldn't get it out.
1: Oh.
0: So she was like, you know, she starts crying and she's like, I like losing people. And it was like, just like a heartfelt moment where you knew what Chris's answer was, you know, yeah. like if you're not on this earth. 91 years old though.
1: Yeah. Yeah.
0: That's a long life. That's a long, great life. Now.
1: And now that fear is realized.
0: Yes, it is. And I feel awful for her. By the way, there's also rumors swirling that her and Corey Gamble have called it quits. So it's like, mommy passes.
1: That's
0: you're going through it, and you might not have. Yeah, I don't know. That's a lot.
1: That's a lot at once.
0: And in typical Kardashian fashion, a passing in the family, you would think everybody would be like, damn, like, that's awful. Like, we're, you know, sorry. But no.
1: Okay.
0: Kim posted, like, lake life yesterday with, like, 15 photos of her and Lewis Hamilton and her family, like, lake life. And the comments are like, someone's dead, Kim. Kim, your grandmother died. Like,
1: So the comments care more about her Nana.
0: The comments got so bad that Kim then commented and was like, I would just like to say I have been with my mother and my MJ for the past week. These are scheduled posts. Like, I feel like most people realize that. Like,
1: no,
0: I knew.
1: I'm going to tell you right now, most people don't.
0: That's crazy to me.
1: I think most people don't realize that these celebrities are not even on their
0: things
1: to begin with.
0: That's not Kim posting that.
1: No.
0: That. She was at the lake weeks ago. What has to happen is these photos have to go to somebody. They have to be edited.
1: Yep.
0: And then they have to be posted. And they're put in, like, time-lapse or whatever the app is, where, like, she even said this was scheduled to be posted today. Lake life.
1: There is some 20-something that's posting for her.
0: Right. So the comments. Somebody's dead, Kim. And you're posting lake life. Like, it's like, it can't. Nothing can happen with
1: them. Also, mind your business.
0: Right.
1: It ain't your Nana.
0: No. Yeah. So, you know, I my heart breaks for Chris because obviously, and it's a fear of mine as well. And I know how hard it must be. But 91 years old, lived a very, very long and amazing life. And Kim has since been posting, like, her feet, saying she loved how she had young looking feet.
1: Ew.
0: Yeah. Well, listen, it's Kim. It's Kim.
1: All right,
0: we're going to move on. Let's talk about Posty. Posty has been teasing a little bit on Instagram. Now, we know that back in April, he told us The Eternal Buzz is going to be his next album. It's going to be like two-sided, like a disc one and disc two. So everybody kind of, assumed that it would be towards the countryside again, because his last tour was like a big country tour. But instead, his little IG tease seems like he might be coming back to the hip-hop side.
2: Yeah, I'm

0: hate it. My leg was moving. My head was bopping. I also, like, I'm very much so, I go off of, like, my personal experience with people. I've only met him one time, and it was just, like, the most, he was so nice.
1: Yeah.
0: He was just so, like, gracious, taking, like, he just
1: he
0: was
1: seems
0: a,
1: that way.
0: He really chill, cool dude. Don't forget, on Sunday, he's going to headline the closing ceremony of the World Cup. It's going to kick off at 1:30. He'll do a 90-minute set before the match starts.
1: 90 minutes?
0: Yeah.
1: All him?
0: That's what it says.
1: That's wild.
0: Yeah, that's what it says.
1: It's a big deal.
0: All right, and then, that's not what it says.
1: Oh.
0: The event is...
1: Liar!
0: Let's be specific.
1: Liar!
0: The event is set to begin at 1:30 Eastern time, exactly 90 minutes before the final, but he's the one performing, so it might not be him the full time, but he
1: that'd
0: is
1: be wild.
0: Part of.
1: Okay.
0: That'd be like just a full concert.
1: Yeah,
0: like
1: that's what I was going to say. I was like, wow, they really... That's a big get.
0: All right, do you know... Moving on. Do you know the brand Park? P-A-R-K-E.
1: No. Aren't they doing a thing with Dunkin', though?
0: They are today.
1: I know. The influencer.
0: It's a big one. So, AJ, I don't know if you remember this, but a couple weeks ago, Park did a Target collab, and the girlies were like camping out outside of Target. Do you remember this?
2: I do. And I saw the post yesterday, and I was like, Ashley told me about Park.
0: Yes. And by the way, Ashley was learning about Park as the Target thing happened. I didn't realize that these like mock neck sweatshirts are like, girls are going crazy. I think I even spoke about it on the show, and moms were calling in being like, oh, Ash, this is like massive. So this is a huge collab. Dunkin' partnering with the fashion brand Park. They're doing a limited edition collection featuring exclusive

0: bevies, merch. It's all starting today. The collaboration is the Park Daydream Refresher. It is a vibrant pink drink that combines triple strawberry flavors, creamy oat milk, and pink strawberry cold foam. Jules has one in his hand somewhere in this world right now. More importantly, though, there's merch, two versions of the park's very popular mock neck sweatshirts that I just talked about, retailing for a cool $135 each, featuring Dunkin's branding and a unique embroidery. So essentially, it's like Dunkin's colors on the park sweatshirt for $135. And that, I think, isn't even a bad price for these. I think that's like okay in their world.
1: Two of those or one giant skeleton.
0: Yeah. A little bit. Yeah, close. They also have a hair clip, which, by the way, that was the one that I was like, you know what? I wear a hair clip every day. $17 and a stainless steel tumbler priced at a cool $24.99. I've said it a million times, and I'll say again, whoever is doing like the social and the branding for Dunkin' is winning.
1: They are top.
0: Dude, they're a brainiac.
1: Freaking tier.
0: They are a brainiac. They're like, oh, everybody's camping outside for park sweatshirts. Let's do a collab. Like, it's actually
1: marketing magic.
0: You know, 100% is. All right, there's three things you need to know for Friday, July 17th. Don't forget about the number one preset, people. I am in a battle with no one, really. I've made it up in my head, but it is me versus Billy Costa. So get Kiss out of there and add GM 94.5 as your number one preset on the iHeart app.

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2: You get delays right now on the expressway northbound.
3: Man, this is maybe we got to go back to the music. I don't the remix because this is
2: it's Friday. Okay, it's Friday.
3: No, this is Monday behavior, honey. Okay.
2: All right, the expressway northbound between Granite Ave and Southampton Street. You're also going to be slow in the lever connector southbound between 93 and Stero Drive.
3: Ooh, almost at the end there too. Struggle. 7:20 is your first shot, guys. We're about an hour away. Past the mic live with Busta Rhymes, Fat Joe, Ja Rule, Jadakiss, Nelly, and hopefully you. 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
1: Boston weather.
2: Partly cloudy skies today and a high of 84 degrees.
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3: Hi, guys. Good morning. It's Ashley and the Jammin' Morning Show. BMO the Prince here as well.
4: Hello.
3: I love, like, seeing what the trending things are on the gram. You know, weekly it changes. Right now, I would say, and correct me if I'm wrong, because this is your world. I mean, the Netflix doc trend is...
5: It has run its course in my book. Yeah, I am tired of the song.
3: It's everywhere.
5: I'm sick of it.
3: Yeah,
5: I'm full blown sick of it.
3: You can't escape that. It's the easiest of easy. Like it's anybody can do that one. That's why I like it. I'm like, well, everybody's out here. You could do it. Another big trend right now is to like go to the grocery store and pretend like you're gonna buy lettuce and fruit and say like, I just need to drop a few pounds. I'm gonna go grab me that parasite. And I've also seen memes where it's like, you know what didn't give me explosive diarrhea? Halloween. You know what didn't give me explosive diarrhea? Like going to a movie. Things Amen. Like that. The parasite, like it's so crazy because it's like, do you know anybody? And 877-617-1945, 877-617-1945. Everybody's talking about this diarrhea parasite. I don't know one person to have had it.
5: It's such a wild sentence.
3: They would know. It's crazy, but it's like all anybody is talking about, and it's you know, it's got like upwards of like 7,000 cases nationally that have been confirmed. They say that if you get this one, that it's explosive has been used to describe it, and it says it's a threat of a weeks-long illness, and no certainty of the source. Taco Bell's being thrown out there. They're saying, I guess, some certain lettuce that Taco Bell carries is part of it. I see people saying fruit has it. I see people like feeding their kids fruit and being like, don't worry, though. Like, I cleaned it.
5: Wilder.
3: Do you clean your fruit?
5: Okay, so... I literally got a pack of like power greens, some kale, some all that stuff. And Sarah was like, go wash that. And I was like, what do you mean?
3: Mm-mm.
5: What do you mean wash it? She's like, you have to go like rinse it, do all that. I don't even know what that
3: Never in my life.
5: Meant. I was like, I eat it, I buy it and eat it.
3: Yeah.
5: What do you mean, if I'm buying
3: a spring mix, that's just going right on the plate. That's going from the plastic tub to the plate.
5: Yes.
3: Spinach. From the bag to the plate.
5: Yes.
3: Now,
5: correct.
3: I have kids, so I feel like I have to like pretend like people are going to be so mad at me for this. I do clean. I mean, again, I'm putting air quotes here. Like, I take the strawberries and the ones I'm going to give them, I like run under the water real quick.
5: Okay.
3: But I see people like mommy influencers. They like put their fruit in a bucket. They spray the fruit. They like scrub the fruit. I'm not eating the fruit. I don't have time for that. And then they pull up said fruit and the grime coming off the fruit. I'm like, damn, my kids are definitely eating that. But they seem okay.
5: Listen, so one, Sarah does that. And I've walked into the kitchen with her, like it lined up on a paper towel in the kitchen. I'm like, well, it's just strawberries.
3: I know.
5: Eat them.
3: Yeah.
5: But like my mama always said, you'll eat a peck of dirt before you die.
3: Yeah.
5: It's just going to build up your immune system.
3: Right.
5: You know what I mean?
3: Yeah.
5: So like, whatever.
3: I just don't think I am proper in a sense of like my kitchen. Like, I will touch raw meat with my fingers.
5: Yuck.
3: I know.
5: You are a vile human. You are not.
3: Like,
5: even
3: I'll open up
5: person.
3: The package and before I put it on the grill, like, I'll take it out with my fingers. I'll wash my hands, but like, I mean, what?
5: Yuck.
3: Like, I don't know what else to do. What, do I use a fork?
5: I go through, okay, so that's one where I will jump through so many hoops.
3: To not touch it. The raw meat.
5: I will have like gloves and like open a package. I'll have tongs and I'll have tongs holding the package that it's in.
3: Right.
5: I will do somersaults to avoid touching.
3: My husband's pretty particular too. Like we have one cutting board that's like specific to the raw meat because that's where like the meat gets cut. We only use that for the raw meat. When he's not there. I'll use that. Like I'll serve the kids on that cutting board. I don't give a I don't have kitchen etiquette like that. I'm not. Like it's getting cooked.
5: Salmonella is a thing.
3: Well, I haven't got it yet. Knock on wood.
5: You're going to end up with this exploding diarrhea. You're going to be blowing your booty hole out for 2 weeks.
3: I've only seen one person, God bless the dear Maureen Hancock. She posted a video, and we were talking about this, a lot of influence. Like, she's a comedian, too, so I feel like she's making up.
5: I feel like she got it.
3: Me too. I was in tears, though, at her video. She's like, guys, I got it. She's like, I have to get on a ferry. I will be clenching. Like, it's not good. I got it. It was, for me, the comment section, because sometimes people, like, don't have that brain that me and you do with, like, this might not be real. The comments are like, I had it, too. It's really just as bad. One woman was like, I had it, too. Like, destroyed a bat. I was like, I can't. Wait, first off, what woman should be saying online that they destroyed a bathroom? No, none. Like, you can't. Ladies, what are we doing? But it's like, it has seemed like with this certain parasite, everybody's like cool to talk about diarrhea. I'm like, I don't want, we have to stop
5: this. Yeah, it's an open conversation. It is an open, wide open.
3: Yeah, because everyone's making the joke like, I need to drop a few five. Gonna get me a parasite.
5: It's no thank you.
3: Yeah.
5: No thank you, ma'am. But I think we'll be good, because if we survived the Four Loko era, we're probably immune.
3: Yes. I saw people saying that. They're like, if you actually, I saw somebody post, one of my college teammates, and she was like, it was a meme that said something like, we went to parties, we took a plastic cup, we dipped it in a jug that everybody else, our hand touched the juice, we all put our, and we, it, like.
5: Think about beer pong.
3: Up out of there.
5: Think about beer pong when we played it.
3: Oh, yeah.
5: Because, like, I think in colleges now, they've got,
3: they
5: like,
3: put water.
5: They
3: put water in it now. No, not us.
5: No, we were drinking. I had grass and dirt in a beer that was piss warm.
3: Went right down the gullet.
5: And just look.
3: Yeah, And we're okay. Like,
5: to a degree.
3: And that's what I'm saying. It's not all the way, but it's like, but anyways, 877-617-1945. Who's going to call and admit to me that they have the parasite and explosive diarrhea?
5: Parasite poop.
3: Probably no one.

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3: She make me feel so good. Better than I would by myself, or if I was with somebody else. You don't understand. She make the people say, yeah, yeah.

0: everybody. Good morning. It is Ashley in the Jam and Morning Show. Listen, the parasite is the talk of the town. Everybody's talking about this, like, explosive diarrhea on IG, on social media. Nobody wants to eat lettuce. They're afraid of strawberries and blueberries. And I said, it's like, there's talk of it all, but I don't actively know anybody that's had it. I know people that have, like, made jokes, like, I'm going to go give it to myself so I get skinny or whatever, but nobody that I know has confirmed they've had it. And, you know, I appreciate people taking one for the team. Vanessa is in Worcester. Vanessa, ooh. I can't believe you're going to do this, but you are admitting that you, in fact, caught the poopy parasite.
1: I am convinced it's what I had. So it was in the beginning of May before they were testing for it. Mm-hmm. But I was so sick. And that is all it was. And it was, I mean, I cannot even describe it. I thought
2: please
1: I was going to die.
0: I thought I was going to have to die. Yeah.
1: It takes a lot for me to go to an urgent care, and I couldn't leave the house. I couldn't work. I'm like, I can't drive anywhere. Like, this is insane. You know,
0: did it last a week? They're saying.
1: Oh, 2 weeks.
0: Oh, man.
1: 2 weeks. It took a week before I went to see a doctor, and I was blaming. I'm like, oh, it's anxiety.
2: Oh
0: my.
2: Well, you
0: God,
2: know,
0: you guys.
2: That's.
0: Oh my God.
2: Not wrong, you know.
0: So we had to dump her, but you know, she was maybe blaming hormones, and then her husband was like, yeah, no, because like hormones don't make you poop in our bed.
2: Yeah. He might have dumped her too.
0: I think we're good with that, Vanessa. Thank you so much.
2: That was, you know, talking about diarrhea and opening the phones was a wild choice.
0: That's on me.
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4: You're dealing with a crash blocking the two left lanes on the expressway northbound before Grand Ave. Also, you're starting to see delays Route 3 southbound heading to the Sagamore Bridge. That's the latest look at the drive. It's AJ on Jam 94.5.
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TikTok when I dance. On that demon time, she might start her OnlyFans. Big B and that B stand for bands. If you wanna see some real, baby, here's your chance. I say left cheek, right cheek.

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2: All right, guys. Friday is July 17th, and let's start with Posty. Posty is, you know, he's got everybody on their toes. We know that he's been in the country world for a little bit of time. I just saw a video of a kid being like, man, I missed 2016 Posty so much. Well, you might be getting it back because we know that he teased the Eternal Buzz back in April. That would be a 2-disc album, front and back, like 40 songs. Yes. And now he's on IG giving us a little inside info, teasing some new music, and it feels like he's coming back to the hip-hop side.
3: Yeah, I'm

0: You know what this gives me vibe? Are you a Posty guy? Do you know his albums?
1: I'm not a massive Posty guy. I was cool with the country moment, but I'm glad it feels like it's swinging
0: this
1: back.
0: This is giving me like Hollywood's Bleeding type of vibes. Like, ooh. I loved that album so much. I don't feel like it got a lot of shine, but I really, really enjoyed that album. I like the thought of him doing maybe one side is hip hop and the other side's country.
1: I'm cool without the country.
0: You are?
1: Yeah.
0: Yeah.
1: Yeah. Well, I went to that show and I was like, this is a fabulous show.
0: People went, it sold out.
1: It was
0: like,
1: incredible.
0: You couldn't not see. Yeah.
1: It was an incredible show, but I was just like,
0: You miss White Iverson.
1: Yeah.
0: Well, you might be getting it back. All right, let's talk about Designer. Do you remember Designer?
1: Yeah.
0: Yeah, that's, well, we all know the one song.

0: bad. He's back behind bars in South Carolina, guys. He was arrested again because he just got arrested, this time on a domestic. According to jail records, he was booked on Tuesday afternoon, still in custody. He's facing one count of second-degree domestic, along with three counts of malicious, wait for it, injury to animals, a personal property involving alleged damage valued between $2,000 and $10,000. Listen, it makes me mad enough to hear a domestic, then I hear animals, and I'm like, put them in a jail, throw away the K. Yeah, what are we doing here? I mean, for under real. Records are showing that no bond has been set on the domestic violence charge or two of the property damage. He just can't stay out of trouble. He can't. And he could have had something, because that song's a banger.
1: He had all those broads in Atlanta. Now he got
0: zero.
1: You know,
0: he's got guys. Yeah. Instead of jail cell, that's what he's got. All right, I'm going to just start out by saying that Kris Jenner's mother has passed away.
1: Thank you for that information up front.
0: It's important to put it up front because you're not a Kardashian guy.
1: No, and I was fully prepared to be cracking jokes until I found out why we were talking about
0: I love the Kardashians. I've never hidden that fact. And I don't keep up as much as I'd like, but it's easier in this day and age to keep up because they're still on Hulu and, you know, the bigger scenes kind of make it to the interweb quickly, so I don't have to watch full eps. But one person I always remember in the family is MJ, and MJ is Kris Jenner's mother, 91 years old. She just passed away, and I remember how much I loved their relationship. MJ and Kris. Like, Kris just loved having MJ around, seeing this like massive growing family. And there was a clip that went viral of MJ basically telling Kris, like, I don't fear anything. And Kris was like, well, I fear, and she couldn't say it, but she was going to say losing you. So instead she said, I fear losing people. And I can get behind that. That's certainly a fear of mine as well. So I can't imagine what Kris is going through right now. She said, today we say goodbye to our beautiful mommy, MJ. There are no words that could ever capture what she has meant to me or the heartbreak of having to say goodbye. My mom was the heart of our family. She taught everything that truly matters, to love your family fiercely, to be kind, to show up for the people you love, and to never take a single moment together for granted. 91 lived a long life. Now, it is not the Kardashians if there's not any sort of controversy around it. And of course, there is. So MJ passes away. This hits the IG quick because Kris Jenner posts about it. And meanwhile, Kim Kardashian is posting Lake Life with like 12 photos of her in a bikini with Lewis Hamilton. And everyone's like, literally, the comment section was like, somebody is dead, Kim. Somebody's not with us. You can't live Lake Life. So then Kim feels the need to go in the comment section and say, hey guys, this was a scheduled post. I have been with my mom and my grandmother for the past week. Like, these pictures are old. It's crazy to me that people think that everyone's just posting like in live time.
1: It's more crazy that people care. Because it would be one thing. It would be one thing if you were disrespecting, like, I don't know, some public figure. Like, this is her grandmother. That's how she mourns.
0: Right.
1: She
0: wants to go to the lake with the fam. What if her grandmother said, post Lake Life when I pass because I want you to be, or who knows? It got weird because Kim was like, I'm going to post things that my grandmother loved. Like, she loved her feet because her feet looked young. And I was like,
1: no.
0: All right, Kim.
1: No.
0: That might be a little off-putting.
1: That's too far.
0: RIP to MJ. That is three things you need to know for Friday, July 17. Round one. I see the phones are already ringing. I get it. Pass the mic live at Mohegan Sun. Busta Rhymes, Fat Joe, Ja Rule, Jadakiss, Nelly. Like, no, this show is crazy.
1: That's power packed.
0: It's just number ones after number ones after number ones. It's at Mohegan Sun. It's October 11th. If you win, you're going to qualify for the grand prize, which is a stay at Mohegan plus a meet and greet. 877-617-1945. That is 877-617-1945. Caller 25. You're going to pass the mic live. Good luck.
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3: You get a crash blocking the two left lanes on the expressway northbound before Granite Ave. And if you're heading to the Cape, you're seeing delays already. Route 3 southbound heading to the Sagamore Bridge. That's Lay's Look at the Drive. It's AJ on Jam at 94.5.
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5: Boston weather.
3: Partly cloudy skies today and a high of 84 degrees.
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2: Hi, guys. 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
3: Hello. I just punched myself in the
2: head. You were giggling. I'm like, did I say something funny yet?
3: I just punched myself. It's cool.
2: Well, yeah. Welcome.
3: Happy Friday.
2: Hi, guys. Good morning. We're going to do the check-in. We're going to check in your life, your world. You call to tell a story. You say, what up? Maybe you're going to drown at levitate with me. Anything you want. Whatever you got going on, 877-617-1945. That is 877-617-1945. Trish is in Lexington. Hi, Trish.
4: Hey, how are you?
2: What's going on, babe? What's happening on a Friday?
4: Driving to work. Probably going to be a little late, but that's okay because it's Friday.
2: Seriously, Amen. Everything Amen. Is quite literally just better on a Friday. What do you do?
4: I'm a medical assistant.
2: Oh, it's serious.
3: Yeah.
2: So are you in a hospital?
4: Yeah. Yep.
2: Okay. You know, I've said this before, but my brother, he's off the market now, but I remember when he was dating and he was out there, he was like, there's no crazier female than a nurse. Like, the nurses are wild. Hey, he ended up, Trish, with a nurse, but he every time I go out with a nurse, I'm like, yo, these chicks are wild. Yeah,
3: good for them.
2: Yeah,
3: they deserve it.
2: The nurses of
3: they
2: the
3: deserve
2: world.
3: It
2: All right, Trish, well, listen, hopefully you can get off. You're gonna go to this show. It's just crazy names: Busta Rhymes, Fat Joe, Ja Rule, Jadakiss, and
3: Let's
2: Nelly
3: go.
2: It's October 11th. It's at the Mohegan Sun, and you're in.
4: Woohoo! So excited. I'm shaking right now.
2: I know. I'm pumped for you. You also now qualify for the grand prize, which is to stay at Mohegan Sun, Ooh. And you might get a meet and greet.
3: Oh, a meet and
4: greet? Amazing.
2: Uh-huh.
4: Amazing.
3: Goodness.
2: All right, babe. Well, have a great weekend. Hang on the line there. Alex will get all of your info. Yeah, dude, I feel like they don't really do meet and greets like that anymore these
3: yeah.
2: days.
3: Yeah. Especially the old heads like them. They're probably just chilling.
2: I know. Maybe you that's know? Why they're like, we're bringing it back.
3: Yeah.
2: What if you had to say what's the greatest concert of your life? Like if you
3: that
2: like,
3: I've been to?
2: Yes. Like you're like that was the one that stood out to
3: so
2: me.
3: So the easiest is the Backstreet Boys in the Sphere. But that's cheating because it had so much to do with the venue.
2: Right.
3: That's not fair. That's not a fair thing. But Bruno Mars. I really, really, really, really loved Bruno Mars the first time I saw him.
2: I don't remember much of it. But I would say when I was 11 and went to the Spice Girls, like, because where am I really going?
3: Yeah.
2: Do you know what I'm saying? Like, there was no going up from there. And I've seen some iconic people in my time, but I just feel like Spice Girls at 11. My mom let me get a bracelet. Like, I'm not peaking. Peaking at 11 is tough.
3: That's
2: it was. I know. All right. 877. Oh, by the way, we'll do that again at 8:20 just in case you took an L right there. But in the meantime, call us. What are you doing? How are you doing? Tell me a story. Say what's up, comment on things we've talked about thus far, anything you want. 877-617-1945. 877-617-1945. My favorite part of the show. We're checking in on you, your life, your world, only on Jammin'.

0: Hi, guys. Good morning. It is Ashley in the Gym and Morning Show. We're doing the check-in, meaning we're talking about anything you want, you, your life, your world. What do you got going on? You can call and tell us about, you know, something that happened to you. You want to give a shout out. I did get a DM from a girl who wants to give a quick shout out to her son, Sean, whose birthday it is. Ooh. I think they're going away for the weekend. So happy birthday, Sean. Mommy loves you. I was hesitant to play this talk back.
1: Because Why?
0: Because it involves you and maybe like a small victory for you. Oh, but I mean, we don't know this person, so you might not want this victory if you have met them.
1: But we'll see.
0: I don't know how it came up with us, but a conversation that we had had, I think it was last week. I just basically said that if you are over the age of 15 and you are going out to an establishment and ordering a Sprite, like that's concerning to me. Yeah. Grow up.
1: Uh-huh.
0: Like you gotta grow up. And you were like, you were taken aback by it. You love Sprite.
1: I find this to be offensive.
0: Yeah.
1: I think Sprite is delightful. Well, so do you drink soda at all?
0: Well, yeah, I'm a grown-up. I have Coke.
1: Okay.
0: A cola, because I have had Coke before.
2: Yeah.
0: I'm just saying.
2: Grow up.
0: I got some people agreeing with me. I'm not going to throw it in your face. But like some people were like, yeah, like okay. Sprite is for kids. I was like, I know. But I guess there's somebody in the world that agrees.
3: Just followed up on the podcast, and Sprite is for adults.
1: Yep.
3: You tell me one flavored vodka if it doesn't go good with Sprite, and I'll be listening. Grow up, Ashley. Sprite.
1: Boom. Yeah.
0: So aggressive.
1: Yeah.
0: Jesus.
1: Yeah.
0: I'm grown. I mean, listen, I will give him, when I just turned 21, so I would consider that still a child, I did drink Ciroc and Sprite, but now I'm a whole adult, so I don't. I'm not drinking Sprite anymore. It's so syrupy. I don't even know how you can, you know, get it down.
1: And you think other sodas are not?
0: Sprite is crazy syrupy. It's thick.
1: Okay.
0: It's like Dasani.
1: No, first of all, no, don't you dare.
0: You like Dasani?
1: No,
0: Dasani water?
1: I hate Dasani, but do not compare Sprite to Dasani.
0: It's about the same.
1: Dasani tastes like
0: one
1: pennies.
0: Has bubbles, one doesn't.
1: It's cat pee and pennies is what Dasani is. Don't you dare.
0: Hilarious.
1: Don't you dare.
0: I was trying to think. I'm like, why were we even talking about Sprites? But I remember. Do you remember?
1: Fast food.
0: It was the fish fillet.
1: Yeah.
0: It started because I really stand on, if you're somebody that rolls to McDonald's and gets a fish fillet, like you,
1: there
0: are so many like deep inner issues. Like you have trauma.
1: Mm-hmm.
0: You have trauma. But anyways, so there you have it. You have one person that's on your side with the Sprite.
1: Oh, there are many more.
0: They must be in hiding.
1: We're Spriters, Sprites. 877-617-1945. 877-617-1945.
0: We're talking about your life, your world, anything you got
1: Sprite
0: going on. And do not call me about
1: Sprite.
0: That drink, that nasty, thick drink. 877-617-1945. It's the check-in. Good morning.

0: Hi, guys. Good morning. It's Ashley and the GM and Morning Show. I knew there would be five of you. We're actually talking about anything, whatever you want, whatever you want to get off your chest. You want to tell a story. You want to say hi. Yep, anything you want. 877-617-1945. That is 877-617-1945. I want to give a quick shout out to Christy. She wrote, "Girl, I am a crackhead with my caffeine." That was in caps. "So I am a Sprite girl for life. Also, don't need my teeth getting stained from it." Because I guess it's a clear liquid. L is in Boston. Hi, L. Hi, L.
1: Hi, Ashley.
0: Listen, yes.
1: Ashley. You are a mother of two. You're an adult. Leave the Coca-Cola and the Diet Coke and the Pepsi alone. Do you know what they do to make it that color?
0: I don't care.
2: What do they do?
0: Bury me in it. I don't want to know.
1: You don't want to know.
0: Yeah. You know what they say? Ignorance is bliss. Okay?
1: Well, baby. Let me tell you this. So when I make my ham for the holidays, you know what I do to my ham to pull out all that salt?
2: What do you do?
1: I soak it in that nasty sugary Coke. It helps.
0: I'm just going to say,
2: it's a chemistry test.
0: If it can clean, can clean your ham, it's cleaning my insides. I guess.
2: Yuck.
0: I don't care.
2: Yuck.
0: I'm going to be honest with you. I don't touch Pepsi because I have a brain, but I'm a Coke gal through and through, and nothing will stop me. Nothing. You could tell me that there is straight poison in it. I've done worse.
2: Fair point.
0: I've done worse, you know? But I like you trying. Now, listen, if you were going to have a soda, you had to be forced to have one, what would you drink?
1: Canada Dry ginger ale.
2: That's healthy.
0: Also a grown-up, I only have that when I'm sick, with saltines.
2: Because it's miraculous.
0: Supposedly.
2: It saves everyone.
0: Supposedly my mother told me that growing up.
2: No one can tell me otherwise.
1: And this is why I haven't been sick in 3 years.
2: Amen.
0: Canada Dry. It's the Canada Dry.
2: A glass of Canada Dry every day.
0: Get some on my way home. Elle, thank you for the call. No, it's like, Mom, I don't feel... I'm 10, right? I'm 10. I go to my mom. I'm like, I don't feel good. She's like... Let me get you a can of Campbell's, chicken noodle soup, some saltines, and a Canada Dry.
2: Yep.
0: I'll get you some ginger ale.
2: A Schweppes a day keeps the doctor away.
0: Insane. Oh, Jules is in Worcester. Not our Jules, a different Jules. Hi, good morning.
3: Good morning. How you doing, Ashley?
0: I'm good, Jules. So I heard it's been a crazy week and month for you. What's going on?
3: Yeah, it's been crazy. So,
0: comfortable.
2: Uh-huh.
0: Comfortable.
2: Hey, listen,
0: I want that. I want there to be a level of comfortability with you guys because we are all friends, but you definitely cannot curse. I'm going to give Jules one more shot. Hi, Jules. I'm back. I had to dump you there, buddy, because, we can't curse.
3: Yeah. My apologies. I edited myself out after I did.
0: That's okay. totally fine. So, all right, let's backtrack. It's been a crazy month for you. Why? Let's get right to it.
3: Yeah, it's been a crazy couple months. Long story short, thought the grass was green on the other side. I thought with a little bit of work and effort and some determination, dedication, I could probably make some things work, But long story short, a lot of toxic energy, a lot of mess, probably both parties involved, between me and the other. But I think yesterday was a checkpoint for me, I was like, I left work early.
0: Is this a female?
2: Is this work or a lady?
3: Oh, this is about a lady. Yeah.
2: Oh,
0: okay. All right.
2: And the lady is a tramp.
0: The long story is not short, but so this is about a woman. Did you leave her because you thought the grass was going to be greener and it's not, or did she leave you thinking the grass was going to be green? Whose grass wasn't greener?
3: No. So I got fed up. I started talking to this other woman, friends, She basically told me, hey, if you're not happy in your situation, do something about it. So it kept dawning on me, and I did something about it. And now I realize I'm not happy in the situation I'm in either. So
2: I
3: do something again.
2: I think you might be the problem, brother.
0: So basically every side of the grass you're on, you're like, this isn't good.
2: No, you just don't like grass.
0: Yeah.
3: You guys don't understand. I'm the long guy. I keep up with the grass.
0: Oh, man, that's tough. That's okay. Tough. That's a tough call. So neither situation with either female was the one for you. Maybe we just stay single, Jules.
2: Yeah.
3: You know what I'm thinking right now? I got to rock. I got to take care of myself because ain't nobody in my way when I'm doing what I got to do. But yeah. It seems like every time I'm doing what I have to do with somebody else next to me, I'm not caring about their feelings. I'm not caring about their stuff. It seems like out of virology, narcissistic energy. You know, and then when I try...
0: We're losing Jules. We're losing Jules, and I feel like I think we got the bulk of that combo. I like how he was trying to be poetic in the beginning, and we were like, what are you saying? What are you saying? You're doing too much. So, like,
2: I thought I was the only one missing it, and I was like, I don't know what's happening. I'm just going to play along.
0: Yeah. But yeah. Long story short, the grass is always greener. You know, when you work hard, and then she was just like, you know, she wasn't the one for... What are you talking about?
2: So I thought it was work at first.
0: I did as well. I wasn't. Yeah. So anyway, so then the grass wasn't. He thought the grass was going to be greener. He left his girl for the other girl. Grass, not greener.
2: Grass too long.
0: Yeah. And you know what? That actually happens to people. So I think we learned a lesson there, everyone.
2: He's got to take care of his own grass.
0: It is not always greener. Mm-hmm. Susan is in Haverhill. Susan, save me.
4: She was just like, you know, she wasn't over. What are you talking about? I thought it was work at first. I did as well.
2: We sound good.
4: For the other girl, grass, not greener.
2: Wait a minute. She's got to get to it.
0: Susan, turn us down. I have to look at this man. I don't want to hear him again. Okay.
2: What was that supposed to mean?
0: What do you mean?
2: How did I just catch that bullet?
0: Yeah, you caught
2: what did
0: that straight right there. That's my bad. Sorry, I was frustrated. The grass wasn't greener. Susan, you want to give a quick shout out to your husband on his birthday? Let's do it.
5: Hi, this is Suzanne.
2: Suzanne.
5: Hi, good morning, Ashley.
0: Hi, good morning.
5: So I wanted to give a birthday shout out. His birthday was yesterday. He just turned 40.
0: Okay.
5: His name is Jonathan.
0: Jonathan. Tell me three things you love about Jonathan.
5: Handyman. Hardworking.
2: Yep.
5: A good father to our four beautiful boys.
0: I love that.
2: Great.
0: I love that handyman came before being a good father.
2: Yes.
0: Respect.
2: Yes.
0: Respect on that. Okay. Do you guys have any big 40th birthday plans this weekend?
5: We just did only a little cake yesterday. That's about it. You know, living the young age, hitting that number.
0: Okay.
2: Yeah.
0: Yeah.
2: I'm not going to turn it up. It's the big 4-0.
0: My man's
2: just got a cake, and he's a great dad to four young boys, and all he got is a cake.
0: He's a handyman.
5: I've been on the app trying to win the Chris Brown concert, so we'll see about that.
0: Okay. Now, I don't know if that's for you or him.
2: That's a lot of pressure.
0: All right. you might want to. Maybe this 820 contest might be more up his alley. Yeah. I don't know. But
2: man.
0: All right, Suzanne. Well, thank you. Susan? Suzanne?
5: Been with each other for 25 years, and
0: all right.
5: Really, and then we have a funeral later on today when we get out of work.
0: Okay. Who passed?
5: A shout out to that.
0: Okay, shout out to that.
5: Yes.
2: Shout out. Who was it?
5: It's my cousin's father-in-law who passed away last week.
0: May he rest in peace.
2: Yeah.
5: Yes.
0: Yeah.
5: Thank you so much.
0: You're welcome.
2: Yep.
0: All right. I'm going to head out. But thank you so much. Happy birthday to your husband.
5: Thank you. Happy Friday.
2: Amen. What's with the funerals? How do we end up here?
0: This is what they love doing this to me. It's like, we're having fun. We're chatting about your husband hanging stuff. And then all of a sudden, it's like, we just celebrated the 40th. Oh, and by the way, we're hitting a funeral this afternoon. Why do I need to know that? Why do I need to know that? But seriously, may he rest in peace.

0: Hi, guys. Good morning. It is Ashley in the GMM Morning Show. We're doing this check-in. We're talking about your life, your world. We don't have a ton of time. We did get a bunch of talkbacks, but this is really the only one that matters to me.
1: Good morning. Happy Friday. Have a great concert weekend with Alanis. And Alanis. What is the news on the LED skeleton unpacking?
0: Wow. Alanis, also known as Alanis Morissette.
2: Alanis is a nice name.
0: Alanis, no, it is. Just a different way to pronounce it. So, for those of you that are curious as to what's up with my skelly, first and foremost, Layla decided to name said skeleton Skellyhead. I told her she could name the skelly anything we want. We already have Jimmy. We
3: Sounds
0: have
3: like
0: Steve.
3: A pirate.
0: Skellyhead is what I posted the video of her on my Instagram, and she like was like looking all around, like she was really waiting for it to come to her.
2: Yeah,
0: she was. She was
2: it
0: like,
2: was
0: I'm
2: deep
0: gonna.
2: Thought.
0: Yep, I'm gonna put some real thought into this, and I was like, sick, iconic name. We'll go with it. But yeah, yesterday I was able to get my hands on, which was one of the most nerve wracking purchases of my life, the new 12-foot LED skeleton from Home Depot. It speaks. It has. You can change its eyeballs. Like we got. It's a laundry list of things this guy can do. I said I need to add him to my collection.
2: The moment you got it was electric. By the way. Electric. I've never seen anything like
0: it. No, there was so much build up to it. It's completely sold out, obviously, now. Like, it's sold out in seconds. I don't know how. I had the gods with me yesterday. They were on my side. But I have already got the text message at 7:22 this morning, like literally a little bit ago. Your Home Depot order is out for delivery with one of our carriers. Like, the thing's getting delivered to my home today. And the thing is, I'm not putting them up today. I can't.
2: Tomorrow, though.
0: My brain is like, I was locked in on September 1. Like, I'm going to give people their August because...
2: But, I mean, it was an expensive Skelly.
0: No, I know.
2: He's a big boy.
0: He deserves his time. I know he does, but like... The fireman's working at 24 right now. If he comes home and pulls in that driveway tomorrow and there's a 12-foot skeleton...
2: Nothing better. Put on the Meta glasses and be like, honey!
0: You make a good point.

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2: All right, it's Friday, it's July 17th, and Posty has given us a nice little tease as to what we might be seeing on his upcoming album. I believe it was in April when he showed us the Eternal Buzz potential CD on the... CD, whatever. What do people call them these days? I guess it will be a CD.
3: Yeah.
2: Right? What he showed was that it was going to be disc one, disc two. I think CD. Yeah. But a lot of people will stream.
3: Can we still get CDs?
2: They have them at Target. I've seen them.
3: Huh.
2: So, yeah.
3: I'll pop down to Sam Goody and grab one.
2: Disc one, disc two. He was basically showing that it's going to be like double-sided. So I like this teaser because I think that if you're somebody who's missing the old Posty, like 2016 hip-hop Posty, this is for you.

0: It's giving me Hollywood's Bleeding vibes. I like it. So it seems like he's coming on back from country to hip-hop.
1: Yeah. Mm-hmm.
0: By the way, he will headline the closing ceremony for the 2026 FIFA World Cup on Sunday. The event itself is starting at 1:30. It will run 90 minutes right before the final match kicks off at 3 p.m. Spain and Argentina.
1: Mm.
0: Right?
1: And Messi.
0: I got nervous right there. Messi. I was like, Spain and Argentina. Yes. Lionel Messi holding the star player for Spain in the bathtub is something I
1: when you showed me that picture, it blew my mind.
0: Yeah, because it looked AI, but it's not. All right, whoever is doing the marketing, the branding, the social media for Dunks, pay them more. Mm-hmm. Because Dunkin' is always on the up and up. Dunks always knows what's popping off. And right now, the fashion brand Park is it. A couple weeks ago, Park did a collab with Target, and girls were intense outside of Target to get these sweatshirts. They're like mock neck sweatshirts, and all they say is P-A-R-K across the
1: chest.
0: I had to look it up. I didn't know about it. I usually take pride in knowing these things, but I had no idea how famous Park was.
1: They look kind of like, remember like Bum Equipment? Do you remember those sweatshirts?
0: Yeah.
1: And it would just be like B-U-M. It's like the same style.
0: It's the same vibe, and people are loving them to the point where they will sleep outside for them. So Dunks has partnered with Park, and today they're dropping their limited edition collab, the Park Daydream Refresher, a vibrant pink drink that combines triple strawberry flavors, creamy oat milk, and pink strawberry cold foam. Jules is drooling somewhere. many of the items on it have Park perfect sips, and they're, you know, they have customized drink, custom straws and cups, all the thing. But the main thing is the sweatshirts, $135. 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So it's time. You can also get a hair clip for $17 and a stainless steel tumbler priced at a cool $24.99.
1: Sarah will have both by the time
0: I can't wait. all right. Ye is looking at a new lawsuit. What else is new? I mean,
1: surprise,
0: he opens up his eyes in the morning. He's like, what's the lawsuit today?
1: More suits than a men's warehouse.
0: It's crazy. He, before I get into why he's looking at a new lawsuit, he was out and about shopping yesterday with Bianca and Northwest, and smiling, taking pictures with fans. Like, he's on something different right now. I like to see it.
1: I don't know,
0: like,
1: what's going on.
0: People were asking him for photos, and instead of like accosting them, he was like, yeah, and he was smiling.
1: Right.
0: Like
1: that,
0: he was happy.
1: It's weird that it almost, him being a normal person is scarier than him being
0: right.
1: a scary
0: You're
1: person.
0: Like, when is like the ball
1: at this point,
0: drop?
1: I'm like, what is happening?
0: Well, it's funny because we're used to him doing things like this. This is a clip from a 2013 paparazzi confrontation. He takes the viral clip of it, puts it in his song from 2 years ago, Where They At with French Montana, and now the guy who was the photographer in the clip is suing them for licensing.
2: Take a f***ing another photo, man. Right, don't take another f***ing photo, man.
3: I just got here, homie.
2: Don't take no photos.
3: You okay.
2: Stop it.
0: We're used to. Don't take no photos! Like that. Meanwhile, yesterday, he is literally out shopping with his wife and Northy, and he is all smiles taking every photo. It's like you just don't know what you're going to get.
1: Yeah.
0: You don't know. That is three things you need to know for Friday, July 17th. Pass the Mic Live. This thing is October 11th. It is at the Mohegan Sun, and the phones always go crazy, and I know why. It's Busta Rhymes, Fat Joe, Ja Rule, Jadakiss, and Nelly. They're all going to be there, and hopefully you will be as well. 877-617-1945. Caller 25. You're going. Good luck.

0: All right, quick shout out to Meg in Woburn. She's going to go to the Pass the Mic live show. The next time you have a chance to win this is in the 3 p.m. hour with DJ Pup Dog. Are we bringing this thing back next week, Ash?
1: We are not.
0: AJ, I called you Ash the other day. People could not handle it. AJ's, we call her AJ because I guess I should explain this. Maybe people don't know, but I call you AJ because your name is also Ashley.
1: So people probably thought that you were talking to yourself in third person.
0: Yes.
2: Nerd.
0: That's actually, yeah.
2: Which isn't far-fetched.
0: I was going to say, I would not put it past me. but yeah, AJ's first name is Ashley with a Y. I'm Ashley with two E's. But
2: it's wild.
0: For you guys, it makes...
2: a thousand Ashleys. What's going
0: it's
2: on?
0: It's the most common name in America. But do you know
2: really?
0: Any Ashley grand... No, I made that up. But oh. Do you know any Ashley grandmas?
2: No.
0: We're on our way. Like, we're on our way.
2: Getting
0: but
2: there.
0: At the time when we were born, I was born in 86. Like, my mom's like, Ashley was not a common name. But now
2: that's
0: it's
2: wild.
0: Like every white girl's name.
2: I know, like, five.
0: Of
2: it's
0: course
2: insane.
0: You do. Yeah. Am
2: that's
0: I the
2: wild.
0: Only 2E, you know?
2: Yeah. Only one.
0: Poor AJ.
3: Unique. I know.
0: The only
3: I'm
0: thing
3: so
0: it,
3: basic.
0: Yeah. No, I know. So, anyways, we're not bringing this show back next week.
1: Next week, we're bringing back the talk back for Chris Brown and Usher tickets.
0: Yeah, it's what everybody wanted to hear.
2: I had headphones on for that, by the way. That's
0: yeah,
2: great.
0: I don't.
2: Thank
0: sorry. Thank
2: you.
0: I don't want to. I'm not confirming nor denying, but we might also have an announcement about the Chris Brown and Usher show to
2: uh-oh.
0: Make within the next week or so as well. I don't even know if I was allowed to say that, but wait, fingers crossed. Fingers crossed. Hi, everybody. Good morning. Happy Friday.

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2: Hi, guys. Good morning. It is Ashley and the Jammin' Morning Show. BMO the Prince.
3: Me.
2: We were saying that there's a great debate online. I've actually seen a few posts about this as of late. I don't know what if there was one post that people went off about or what it was, but this whole take on people posting their kids but putting emojis over the kid's face.
3: I have opinions.
2: You hate it.
3: And I'm sure people will hate me because I don't have no kids. So I probably you shouldn't have an opinion. I do anyway.
2: Yeah.
3: I think it's
2: by
3: dumb.
2: All means.
3: I think it's annoying and I think it's dumb. Just don't post the kid then.
2: That's kind of my thing on it. Now listen, I'm on opposite ends of the spectrum. I have two kids. I post them all the time. The internet thinks I favorite one over the other, but I don't hide their faces. Now I have people that I follow, people in my life that have kids, and they do that. They post.
3: Hate it.
2: Like. So to me, sometimes it comes across like you like yourself so much in the photo, but the kid is in it. So you're like, well, they're getting a heart over their face. And I feel like I could get behind the celebs doing it, maybe because they don't want the paparazzi to find out who their kids are.
3: Sure.
2: Like Justin Bieber and Hailey Bieber, right? Like they don't post little Jack Blues. We only see his back, him in like the little baggy jeans, and he looks to be very cute, but we've never seen his face. And I think recently the Pops caught him and posted him, and I felt really bad for them because they've done like everything in their power to not show him. I don't really think they do the emoji thing, but they kind of...
3: Turn
2: him.
3: Which, it like that, I don't mind as much because at least the picture still looks kind of natural.
2: Unless artsy or something?
3: Unless you like palm the child's face, then it looks normal. But the emoji thing is stupid because now your whole picture looks goofy.
2: Don't love it.
3: And weird. And you've got like this baby emoji face. It's so dumb.
2: I was just about to say, they always use the baby face
3: it's
2: emoji.
3: It's so dumb. I hate it.
2: And they make it all big, and it's just...
3: It's like, we get it. It's a baby. Thanks.
2: Listen, I get holding off like for like the first couple weeks or so when they're like alien-like, you know?
3: Like,
2: I get
3: that.
2: They look
3: like a potato.
2: I actually remember looking at Days and Layla when they first came out, and I was like, wow, like they're so cute. And I look back at photos, I'm like... But you know, it's like yours came out of you. Yeah. So you're like, oh, they're so... But babies, like when they very first come out, it's kind of tough. But I get they're...
3: What are you trying to hide them from? Like, they live on Earth. They live in the world. People are going to see them at some point or another. Like, you're not famous enough. Your 12 followers aren't freaking out and sending your picture to people.
2: Well, I guess that's the thing, right? If you are a celebrity, if you're Hailey and Justin Bieber, I get it because the comments are going to be nasty. People are just weirdos. But if you're just like average me, like me, I think people would be like, what are you doing?
3: Yeah. I don't get it. I don't understand.
2: There's also creeps online, and people don't want like.
3: There's creeps in the streets.
2: Yeah, you're right.
3: Listen to AJ's stories all day, every day. There's creeps in the streets.
2: By the way, I didn't know that the world debates this so heavily. Like people, this is a hot top.
3: Well,
2: people really debate this.
3: I have no reason to have this strong of an opinion, but I do.
2: Yeah, no, I really do get it. Like, I can see both sides to it, especially if it's a big time celeb. Like, you don't want the paparazzi just rolling up on your kid's school. But I'm also just like, I don't want to, like, just don't. It's fine. We don't have to post the kid.
3: Don't post them.
2: We don't have to. 877-617-1945. 877-617-1945. Your friend posts a picture of them holding their kid's face and they put the massive child baby emoji over the face. Like, I know it makes you mad. I know you're like, not again, Jen. Just don't post the kid.

0: guys. Good morning. It is Ashley in the GMA Morning Show. BMO the Prince. We're having the debate about people, parents, posting their kids. Like, you can see the child's body, but they put the baby emoji over the face. This is, like, a very big thing online, and people hate it.
1: I hate it.
0: It's haterable, for sure. And like I said, like, I was thinking about this because the Justin and Hailey Bieber thing is sticking out to me because we haven't seen little Jack Blues. They hide him, which I think makes sense for a celebrity.
1: Yeah, you're uber famous.
0: You are, like, the most famous. And the Pops caught Jack Blues the other day in the stroller and posted his face. And I felt so bad for them because I'm like, they've done everything in their power to kind of hide him from us. And then there are these... It's just, yeah.
1: And it, like, to me, at the same time, The Rock had his daughters all up on the internet, and he's, like, the most followed man on Instagram.
0: Yes, so, like, it's a, it, he, yeah.
1: If he's fine, you'll be fine.
0: Yeah, okay, look at Kim Kardashian.
1: Like, what, like, she had a lot on the internet.
0: She, including her kids. Including her kids. So it's like, I think when we see the photo, like, it immediately is like...
1: I've had friends do it, and I'm like, what? Stop it.
0: And there's, like, we can play devil's advocate. I think there are reasons as to why, you know, like, there are creeps in this world. You don't want your kids' pictures out there. I get it. Obviously, I'm a parent. My kids are everywhere on my social media. What I didn't see coming is, like, the Wiccan. Like, I didn't know that witches were going to be involved in this.
2: I was told that they do that, or some people do that, because when you have, like, enemies or people that have bad intentions or bad energy, they tend to put it on your kid when your kid is visible and their face is visible in pictures. So that's why they usually do that, or put a emoji over their face so that it protects them a little bit more. But I don't know if that's actually true.
1: Okay, so what are we doing? They're vampires and witches are doing this.
0: Evil spirits.
1: A thing of garlic around the kids. What are we doing?
0: If that's what he meant by that, I'm kind of blown. Like, oh, it's protect. Or,
1: come on.
0: Or is he trying to insinuate, like, if the kid is posted, psychotic people, which I believe, will be like, your kid's ugly. Like, because people are nuts.
1: Guess what? I'm going to do that if you walk down the street with that kid, too.
0: Right.
1: And just that is an
0: ugly
1: child.
0: Hopefully you're going to keep it to yourself.
1: I'll keep it to me and
0: Sarah. But, I mean, listen, I think I could get, like, especially in the celebrity world, you post your kid, and I mean, the comment section is really, like, Satan's playground. It's nuts. But if that's insinuating that, like, if you post your kid, evil spirits are going to come their way. Like,
1: bro,
0: I have two toddlers. They're already evil. They just wake up. Evil.
1: Yeah.
0: So it's fine.
1: Yeah.
0: Like, I don't know.
1: It is. And you think these witches can't get access to whatever?
0: The Wiccan always
1: have
0: access.
1: They need the picture?
0: They have full access. You ever been to Salem?

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1: You're dealing with a multi-vehicle accident right now on 93 northbound at Sturrow Drive. That's going to have you backed up to Granite Ave. And if you're heading to the Cape on Route 3 southbound, you got a 1 mile backup heading to the Sagamore Bridge. That's Lisa with the drive. It's AJ on Jam 94.5.
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2: All right, guys. Friday is July 17th, and let's start with Posty. Posty is, you know, he's got everybody on their toes. We know that he's been in the country world for a little bit of time. I just saw a video of a kid being like, man, I missed 2016 Posty so much. Well, you might be getting it back because we know that he teased the Eternal Buzz back in April. That would be a 2-disc album, front and back, like 40 songs. Yes. And now he's on IG giving us a little inside info, teasing some new music, and it feels like he's coming back to the hip-hop side.
3: Yeah,

0: You know what this gives me vibe? Are you a Posty guy? Do you know his albums?
1: I'm not a massive Posty guy. I was cool with the country moment, but I'm glad it feels like it's swinging
0: this
1: back.
0: This is giving me like Hollywood's Bleeding type of vibes. Like, I loved that album so much. I don't feel like it got a lot of shine, but I really, really enjoyed that album. I like the thought of him doing maybe one side is hip hop and the other side's country.
1: I'm cool without the country.
0: You are?
1: Yeah.
0: Yeah.
1: Yeah. I went to that show and I was like, this is a fabulous show.
0: People went, it sold out.
1: It was like incredible.
0: You couldn't not see. Yeah.
1: It was an incredible show, but I was just like,
0: You miss White Iverson.
1: Yeah.
0: Well, you might be getting it back. All right, let's talk about Designer. Do you remember Designer?
1: Yeah.
0: That's, well, we all know the one song.

0: He's back behind bars in South Carolina, guys. He was arrested again because he just got arrested, this time on a domestic. According to jail records, he was booked on Tuesday afternoon, still in custody. He's facing one count of second degree domestic, along with three counts of malicious, wait for it, injury to animals or personal property involving alleged damage valued between $2,000 and $10,000. Listen, it makes me mad enough to hear a domestic. Then I hear animals and I'm like, put them in a jail, throw away the K. Yeah, what are we doing here? I mean, for under real. Records are showing that no bond has been set on the domestic violence charge or two of the property damage. He just can't stay out of trouble. He can't. And he could have had something because that song's a banger.
1: He had all those broads in Atlanta. Now he got
0: zero. You know, none. He's got guys. Yeah. Instead of jail cell. That's what he's got. All right. I'm going to just start out by saying that Kris Jenner's mother has passed away.
1: Thank you
0: just,
1: for that information up front.
0: It's important to put it up front because you're not a Kardashian guy.
1: No. And I was fully prepared to be cracking jokes until I found out why we were talking about
0: I love the Kardashians. I've never hidden that fact. And I don't keep up as much as I'd like, but it's easier in this day and age to keep up because they're still on Hulu and, you know, the bigger scenes kind of make it to the interweb quickly, so I don't have to watch full eps. But one person I always remember in the family is MJ. And MJ is Kris Jenner's mother, 91 years old. She just passed away. And I remember how much I loved their relationship, MJ and Kris. Like, Kris just loved having MJ around, seeing this like massive growing family. And there was a clip that went viral of MJ basically telling Kris, like, I don't fear anything. And Kris was like, well, I fear, and she couldn't say it, but she was going to say losing you. So instead she said, I fear losing people. And I can get behind that. That's certainly a fear of mine as well. So I can't imagine what Kris is going through right now. She said, today we say goodbye to our beautiful mommy, MJ. There are no words that could ever capture what she has meant to me or the heartbreak of having to say goodbye. My mom was the heart of our family. She taught everything that truly matters, to love your family fiercely, to be kind, to show up for the people you love, and to never take a single moment together for granted. 91 lived a long life. Now, it is not the Kardashians if there's not any sort of controversy around it. And of course, there is. So MJ passes away. This hits the IG quick because Kris Jenner posts about it. And meanwhile, Kim Kardashian is posting Lake Life with like 12 photos of her in a bikini with Lewis Hamilton. And everyone's like, literally, the comment section was like, somebody is dead, Kim. Somebody's not with us. You can't with Lake Life. So then Kim feels the need to go in the comment section and say, hey guys, this was a scheduled post. I have been with my mom and my grandmother for the past week. Like, these pictures are old. It's crazy to me that people think that everyone's just posting like in live time.
1: It's not. It's more crazy that that people care. Because it'd be one thing if you were disrespecting, like, I don't know, some public figure. Like, this is her grandmother. That's how she mourns.
0: Right.
1: She
0: wants to go to the lake with the fam. Post Lake Life when I pass because I want you to be, or who knows. It got weird because Kim was like, I'm going to post things that my grandmother loved. Like, she loved her feet because her feet looked young. I was like,
1: no.
0: All right, Kim.
1: No.
0: That might be a little off-putting.
1: That's too far.
0: RIP to MJ.
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3: Dealing with an accident right now in the breakdown lane on 495 northbound at Route 119, and you got a 15-minute ride on the expressway northbound between Granite Ave and Southampton Street. That's Lee's Look the Drive. It's AJ on Jamma 94.5.
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2: Oh, hi guys. Good morning. It's Ashley in the Jammin' Morning Show. You're lucky that the timing of that just worked out because Home Depot just called me.
3: They
2: I
3: did.
2: Said, hold on. I'm going to actually let me leave my phone here just in case because Home Depot was like, hey, we're here with your skeleton. Where do you want it? I explained to the guy where I wanted it. I just texted Nanny Helen. I said, the skeleton got delivered. She said, there's no skeleton here. So now my heart's beating through my chest.
3: Oh,
2: I don't
3: God.
2: Know. He was like maybe approaching and he wasn't all the way there yet. But I acquired the 12-foot LED skeleton from Home Depot that sold out in seconds yesterday. The luck was with me yesterday. I don't know how I got it.
3: The sellout in seconds is crazy.
2: It's nuts. And I'm obviously in the I Own a 12-Foot Skeleton Facebook group. And they were...
3: So, no. What?
2: Swear to God.
3: There is a... there's a Facebook...
2: That's how I got the link.
3: There's a Facebook... Oh my God. So this is a community.
2: It's all... Absolutely. We help each other out. Like last year...
3: Help each other out?
2: Did you not?
3: What is happening?
2: Last year, one of my Skelly's arms broke. And I hopped into the Facebook. And the guy was like, oh, don't worry. Like, Joe... In Indiana, sells replacement parts. Like, what's your address? We'll get it to you. I was like, wow, you guys. It's actually the most like heartwarming community I've ever been a part of.
3: This is insane.
2: Yeah.
3: This is. I did not.
2: You know, it's serious.
3: So, furthermore, do they have like other 12-foot Halloween items that are in this group?
2: A million, but you have to have the skeleton to get in.
3: When I got in,
2: I posted a photo of myself with my 12-foot skeleton.
3: And is that like, a requirement?
2: I saw someone else do it, and so then I did it, and I put, I'm so happy to be here. I thought long and hard about that. It's like, I am so happy to be here. It's crazy, like, sometimes with these purchases, people, you know... But no, it's a great place to be if you have a 12-foot skeleton. I urge you to go.
3: Okay. Yeah. I bet it is.
2: Like there's a million of us. But it's like any question you have about your skelly, like you're going to find the answer there. It's a very safe space.
3: Do they have clothes? Do they have like little outfits that you can get through the group?
2: 100%.
3: Oh my God.
2: Yeah,
3: are you
2: there's
3: kidding?
2: Women in,
3: oh, I said that as a joke.
2: Oh, and yeah.
3: It's like Build-A-Bear for giant skellies.
2: They were posting their like 4th of July skeletons dressed like a dead Uncle Sam.
3: So
2: like,
3: they keep them out year round.
2: Some of the people in this community do. That is not me.
3: Okay.
2: Like this has been a great debate amongst my friends because they're like, yo, the skeleton, skelly head is what we're calling him, just is getting delivered today. Like, are you putting him up? And I'm like, I can't. I love Halloween so much, but I know that with that same passion, there are summer people. Like, people love the summer that much. And I think the summer people deserve their time.
3: The summer don't stop because there's a... Get the outfits. Oh, you've got the community for it.
2: So should I put a bikini on it?
3: Yeah, put a bikini, put one of those, you know, floral shirt and a margarita, straw hat, everything.
2: I told myself August 1, and I'm sorry, I told myself September 1, and that will pain me because now I have, like, the newest...
3: You have to do it.
2: I know. I'm telling you, Layla's
3: spent
2: already
3: enough
2: like,
3: to do
2: can
3: it.
2: Can we get him out of the box tomorrow, mommy, so I can like see him? She's so excited.
3: It's a family.
2: It's
3: event.
2: A whole family thing. That's why I do it.
3: Yeah, got to do it.
2: It didn't. I know a lot of people were wondering like how the fireman was responding to this. It did not go well. He told me straight up. He was like, "You need to get a storage unit and honestly get it in another state. Like I don't want any part of this. I'm not, like our garage is a legit carnival. It's like insane. I mean, I have all, because if I don't have to take them down, like height-wise, I just push them back. So in our garage right now is a 8-foot Santa, but his head can't stay on. He's headless. We have Pennywise, the clown, who can be in there in his entirety, but the face.
3: So Pennywise got to keep his head.
2: He did. But his face is so scary that I have a trash bag over it. Because like I can't be going in there in the middle of the night and he's just staring me down. Then I also have the 7-foot skeleton that he has his head on that I keep inside. He's indoor only.
3: He's inside.
2: He's in the living room.
3: Not
2: all year. That's why he's in the garage right now. He'll go up, same thing, September 1. But he's like, he like welcomes people. Like he's very friendly and it's not like a scary thing.
3: Is that Steve?
2: Wait. Helen just like, no, that's not Steve. God, Steve's outdoor.
3: Which one's, what's the name?
2: She just said, should I put the kids in the car and drive around looking for Skellyhead? Maybe.
3: Maybe.
2: No. Okay, so just for my collection, the 12-foot original OG that I had is Jimmy. He died.
3: What world?
2: Jimmy Buffett died the day I got him.
3: Yeah.
2: So, and I'm a parrot head, so I named him Jimmy after Jimmy Buffett. Steve is the second skeleton I acquired. Steve is the famous one from Costco that people put on their roof. Have you seen it? He's like 5 foot.
3: On their roof?
2: Because it kind of looks like he's crawling out of the ground.
3: And do you
2: he's
3: put him on the roof?
2: I do not put him on the roof. Okay. I have asked for that, but he, the fireman. Because that's the fireman's one rule. Like, go ahead and have it all. I'm not helping. He pretty much does not help. I have to be able to like put them together myself.
3: Okay.
2: So Steve, I named after my dad. And then now we have this third guy that's going to be up. And I told Layla it's up to her. So Skellyhead is what we're going
3: and
2: with.
3: And where does Pennywise go?
2: He's in, general?
3: When his time comes.
2: Yes. So last year, that's a very solid question. Last year, I kept him in hiding until the actual day, till Halloween. And what I did was I put him out on like my front door, next to my front door. And in the development, I tied red balloons to the gutters.
3: Mm-hmm.
2: Yeah.
3: Okay.
2: To like lead people, you know, I wanted people to think that.
3: Do you think there are like support groups like Halloween Anonymous? Or something. You might need it.
2: I don't ever feel weird, but then when I talk it out loud, I'm like, damn.
3: You hear that, right?
2: I heard it. I heard it. I'm like literally putting red balloons in the gutters in my development trying to scare children. It's, anyways, with that being said, I actually have to run because I need to find this Home Depot truck.

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3: Oh my gosh, guys. What a week we have had. It's Friday.
4: Friday.
3: You're heading to Maryland. Specific part?
4: Fredericks? Okay. Something like that.
3: Berg? Is it Fredericksburg?
4: There's no Berg.
3: There's no Berg.
4: I think it's just Frederick. Okay. I should probably figure that out before I hop on a plane.
3: I'm going to be like, told you so. So you leave tomorrow. You're doing like some content stuff there. That'll be cool.
4: Yeah, some content stuff. And a friend of mine wrote and shot a pilot, so I'm going to the premiere thing for that, and I get to wear a nice little outfit.
3: Oh, I love to hear that. That's exciting. So I'm praying that I'm having a cigarette, like a real one, which I've only done once and almost choked and died. But like I've waited with bated breath for the moment where this woman sings this.
5: And isn't it ironic?
3: Uh-huh.
4: Don't you think?
3: Can't not.

0: my backyard. She's going to be literally in my backyard. Alanis Morissette is headlining the Levitate Festival, and I'm going tomorrow.
1: That is kind of crazy that she's just going to be in your town.
0: No, she's like 2 minutes up the street. Like, what
2: am I? That's kind of wild.
0: Of course I have to show respect to the iconic queen. It's going to be downpouring. It's going to be, there's going to be thunderstorm.
1: Are you still going? You still going to do it? Do it.
0: I mean, I paid for the ticket, and I feel like I'm too cheap to be like, I can't. But it's like, it's a lot. Going to shows in the rain is a lot.
1: That's fine. You'll be fine. You'll be fine. It's just down the road.
0: All right. Well, if you're heading to...
1: You can pop back home, change, and then go back.
0: Okay. If you're heading to Levitate tomorrow, hit me up at Ashley Feldman, 2 E's on the Ashley. Thanks for listening this week. We will talk to you next week. Bye.
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4: You got a mostly clear ride out there, but if you are heading to the Cape, you're looking at a 1 mile backup on Route 3 southbound heading to the Sagamore Bridge. That's the least look at the drive. It's AJ on Jamma 94.5.
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6: Boston weather.
4: Partly cloudy skies today and a high of 84 degrees.
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1: Broke business. 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

0: 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We got a pair of tickets this afternoon to go to DJ Cassidy's Pass the Mic Live featuring Busta Rhymes, Fat Joe, Ja Rule, Jadakiss, and Nelly. And that's not even the best part, because if you win, you're not qualified for the grand prize, which is staying at Mohegan Sun and two passes to meet and greet with the artists. That's going to happen today in the 3 p.m. hour with DJ Pop Dog.
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15: Sunny and warm today. That wildfire haze has kind of disappeared at this point, which which is nice. Temps up to 85.
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4: Boston weather. Sunny and warm today. 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Temps up to 85.
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10: 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We're going to be hooping it up. We got Boston Got Talent showcases, kids train, horses and pony ride, ice cream truck, face painting, so much more is going down tomorrow at 10 to 5 p.m. at Ryan's Playground. It's Youth in Crisis Scoops and Hoop. 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
0: Boston weather.
3: Sunny and warm today. That wildfire haze has kind of disappeared at this point, which is nice. Temps up to 85.
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1: 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That's right. Now look, if you just missed your opportunity, I want you in on this $1,000 fuel up. I want you to win. 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

So let's just say you got to commute from like Worcester to the city, right? Sometimes your gas tank might be feeling a little bit lonely. 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
2: Here's what's up on Boston's number one for hip-hop. 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We're going to be hooping it up. We got Boston Got Talent showcases, kids train, horses and pony ride, ice cream truck, face painting, so much more is going down tomorrow at 10 to 5 p.m. at Ryan's Playground. It's Youth in Crisis Scoops and Hoop. 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

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Pickable surprise, this that chicken cheese. Pickable. Let me FaceTime my op. I'm up the street. Pickable. Yes, AGs, I'm putting something to sleep. Pickable. He on the ground, I praise God and start stumping feet.

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9: Boston weather.
10: Sunny and warm today. That wildfire haze has kind of disappeared at this point, which is nice. Temps up to 85.
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12: 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We're going to be hooping it up. We got Boston Got Talent showcases, kids train, horses and pony ride, ice cream truck, face painting, so much more. It's going down tomorrow at 10 to 5 p.m. at Ryan's Playground. 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

Thank God it's Friday. Shorty here on JMA 94.5, home with a $1,000 fuel up. We got another chance to win on the way, but I mean, we go from bad air quality to downpour this weekend. Yeah, summer in Boston. Sounds about right. It's JMA 94.5.

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0: 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DJ Cassidy's

Bieber about to go crazy with Shakira and Burna Boy at the halftime show. Hey, DJ Pub Dog, we're going to have the watch party down at the Grand in Seaport. He'll tell you more coming up after 3 o'clock here on Jammin' 94.5. I'm a stargazer. Life goes on.

0: Lobster Lovers Weekend is back at the 99 Restaurant. 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
2: Two left lanes taken for that crash, 95 southbound before the Pike in Weston. We've also got a disabled vehicle in the breakdown lane, 93 northbound at Roosevelt Circle in Medford. I'm Zach Transport.
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8: Here's what's up on Boston's number one for hip-hop. 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A day filled with fun and activities. We're going to be hooping it up. We got Boston Got Talent showcases, kids train, horses and pony ride, ice cream truck, face painting, so much more is going down tomorrow at 10 to 5 p.m. at Ryan's Playground. It's Youth in Crisis Scoops and Hoop. 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

0: happy weekend, and join us this Sunday at the Grand in Seaport. I'm going to be out there, my boy Rico, DJ Pup Dog. We're going to be watching the final, so let's just watch together. Plus, it's indoors. It's going to be raining outside. Come on. I'm just saying. All right, Pup Dog, coming up next right here on Jammin 94.5.
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0: 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I'm DJ Pub Dog. 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The contest tab is the easiest way to do it. Go enter in the word fun, right? When I come back, I got those pass the mic tickets. And at 4 o'clock, I'm going to be doing the broadcast live from Brockton. I'll let you know exactly where I'm going to be at, right?
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0: Sunday, it's all going down. Argentina and Spain. Where are we watching the game at? Who is this?
1: Brockton.
0: Brockton. Where are you going to watch the game at?
1: I'm still debating. I don't know yet. So maybe out at friend's house, or maybe I'll hit the bar.
0: Hit the bar, man. Where are we going to watch this match at on Sunday?

4 o'clock, Tory Street. I'm at America's Food Basket from 4 to 6 with a lot of giveaways with National Grids trying to help you save some money. Tomorrow, I'm out with my guy, Big Time Seymour, Youth in Crisis, that Scoops and Hoops. That's going down in Mattapan at Ryan's Playground. That starts up at 10 o'clock. That's always a good vibe. And then on Sunday, let's watch the match together at the Grand. It's all ages. I'm going to be rocking there with my brothers, Rico Suave, Shorty. Shout out to my guy, Jeff, at the Grand on Sunday at 1 p.m. And then the match starts up at 3 o'clock. All right, let me know where you're checking us out from. Let me know what I can play for you. If you need the rundown of everywhere I'm going to be in Boston, hit me up at DJ Pup Dog.

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1: 95 northbound crash in Lexington at 4 and 225. Then after that, a crash in Woburn at Washington Street. Still dealing with that southbound crash, taking out the two left lanes before the Mass Pike. I'm Zach Transport.
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11: 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We're going to be hooping it up. We got Boston Got Talent showcases, kids train, horses and pony ride, ice cream truck, face painting, so much more is going down tomorrow at 10 to 5 p.m. at Ryan's Playground. 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

0: 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You're trying to win this money. Who is this?
1: Danielle,
0: what up? Where are you calling from?
1: Manchester.
0: What you doing?
1: I'm at work.
0: Nice. You got that iHeartRadio app blasting out there or what?
1: Yep.
0: Nice. Well, don't get yourself in trouble. Thank you so much for listening. I appreciate you, right?
1: Thank you.
0: Bye. Your next shot at that $1,000 is a couple minutes away at 4 o'clock. 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

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Shouts to my girl Ashley. 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Caller 25. Busta Rhymes, the Fat Joe, everybody, man. 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

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Shout out to our guy, Big Time Seymour. Youth in Crisis. The Scoops and Hoop is going down tomorrow out in Mattapan, Ryan's Playground, starting at 10 o'clock. I'll be out there Sunday. I'll be DJing at the Grand before the big match, Spain and Argentina. So pull up on your boy at the Grand. I'm going to be out there at 1 o'clock, right? It's all ages. This

0: I got all that Drake for you when I jump in the mix. Who is this?
1: Melanie.
0: What up, Melanie? It's Pub Dog. Where are you calling from?
1: I'm from Boston.
0: Boston on the chicken. What you got going on?
1: Nothing. Work. Back to work tomorrow.
0: Back to work. You were off today?
1: Yeah, we were off today.
0: Nice. Well, keep it locked on that iHeartRadio app. Listen all day, and I'll play that for you soon. You're going to be listening, right?
1: I am. Thank you.

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3: A lot of brake lights on the southbound expressway coming out of the O'Neill down to Columbia Road. We've got that HOV lane reopened from an earlier disabled motorcycle, and your stop and go to the Braintree split. I'm Zach Transport.
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4: Boston weather.
5: Sunny throughout your afternoon with temps near 80.
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12: 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We got Boston Got Talent showcases, kids train, horses and pony ride, ice cream truck, face painting, so much more is going down tomorrow at 10 to 5 p.m. at Ryan's Playground. 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

Jimmy 94.5 Boston. Here we go, man. I'm commercial free right now. I got another shot at that $1,000. I'll be jumping in the mix. I'm out here in Brockton right now at America's Food Basket, man. Torrey Street, 4 to 6 o'clock with National Grid, trying to help you save some money. And, of course, we got them giveaways, too, man. Pull up on me right now, Brockton. I'm here for another hour. Come on.

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2: Brake lights on the lower deck of 93 to the Zakim. You're slow through the tunnel and stop and go to the gas tank on the southbound expressway. I'm Zach Transport.
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5: Sunny throughout your afternoon with temps near 80.
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9: 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And then the final is in New Jersey on Sunday at 3 between Argentina and Spain. 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
3: Got a crash in the breakdown lane, 95 southbound at Route 28 in Reading, and a crash reported 24 southbound after Route 27 in Brockton. I'm Zach Transport.
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I'm definitely outside all weekend long. Hit me up, find out where I'm gonna be at. It's at DJ Pub Dog. Bryson Tiller right now.

What up, Boston? It's Jaylen Brown. Straight from Pakistan to L.A. to Boston. You're live in the mix with my guy, DJ Pup Dawg. 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
8: Boston weather.
9: Sunny throughout your afternoon with temps near 80.
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11: Today is the last day of no World Cup action before we get to the podium. France and England face off tomorrow for third place. That's happening down in Miami. Kickoff is at 5 p.m., but the main spotlight is set for Sunday at 3 o'clock in New Jersey, with Argentina facing off with Spain in the championship match. Argentina's Lionel Messi and France's Kylian Mbappe are tied at 8 goals apiece in the race for the Golden Boot.
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12: Here's what's up on Boston's number one for hip-hop. 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It's Youth in Crisis, Scoops and Hoop. 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